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1: He just told me it was in plugged into number two. 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